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1: Yeah, man, let's go back down memory lane, man. 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

slowly drifting away, drifting away, wave after wave, wave after wave, slowly drifting, drifting away, and it feels like I'm drowning, pulling against the stream.

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He stopped me to talk, said that he wants to go and look for some help. A funny thing happened.

0: They don't.
1: Let the music play.
2: What motherfucker, what?
3: Hey, I'm a lighter.
0: Yo, nuts!
3: Yeah.

0: so I said oh for one.
1: Alto radio.
0: Let the music play. Let the music play.

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1: 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Let the music play.
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